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Three times around the clock, wasting your time. So you don't have to do it yourself, and it's what we do for you every week. It's a thing, you know. Hey, hi, how you doing? Welcome, and yeah, there you are. And oh goodness, it's been a week. You know, they're building the Thunderdome over there on the White House lawn, and America is just dying. But

joyful and all of that. But yeah, this is a quote from David Gilmour. Since I was 17, I have played in bands with Dick on saxophone. Speaking of his friend Dick Perry, who played saxophone all over this. Yes, we're taking this from a new thing here. Yet another re-release. The Shine On You Crazy Diamond Parts 1 through 9, new stereo mix.

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0: Here you go, Don. 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
1: Well, they've won some finger wagging and consternation, because we need to fire that guy, or at least bring him back in and fix those things. I, look, I keep talking about it, and yeah, we just keep doing it. Look,

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And here's the part where I get to go. That's the shtick, right? We're keeping it real. We're not gonna stay on the death dedications. No, we had a birthday this week. Yes, for a dead person. That's right. Hey, that was the 100th birthday of this guy, Miles Davis, who he came out and did his thing. But here we're gonna go. Who knows if I gotta slice this one just to work the magic with the robots. We'll see. I don't know. Whatever. Anyways, coming over here from a tribute check to Jack Johnson. This is Yester Now. Yeah, no, now.

0: I'm Jack Johnson, heavyweight champion of the world. 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
1: Keeping it real, dumb.
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0: I think it was 6 o'clock, maybe 7. I'll never drink again. My next beer will be in that.
1: It's just after 10 o'clock. 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And it's time for the long form, difficult, and or not so easy listening hour. Here's your host, Don the Don Rostberger.
2: Yes, indeed. Hey, it is after 10 o'clock, and you just heard a little bit of Cash Rivers from the release She Laughed, I Left, and a track, My Next Beer Will Be in Heaven. For that Super Suckers, I Want the Drugs from the Evil Powers of Rock and Roll. And then that whole set there was started off with a birthday dedication to a dead guy, Miles Davis, who would have turned 100 years old this week. And we played Yester Now from a tribute to Jack Johnson. That was that. And then we had some, I forgot to mention once again that the Shine On You Crazy Diamond was a dedication to Dick Perry. Here we're in the 10 o'clock hour, and oh goodness, Miles comes along dead and it's 100-year birthday. But also, the day before that, another guy died. Guy made 95 years. Yeah, it's favorite of the show. We're going to play some stuff because it fits the hour. Yes, we're getting another death dedication. Made 95 years old from the album Our Man in Jazz. This is a track called Olio from the late, great Sonny Rollins here. Get this hour started. Who knows? He might just play over the whole hour. We could do it. Yeah, this bed's long. Doo-doo-doo.

You no longer have to sort, and everything gets picked up all at once. You no longer have to sort, and everything gets picked up all at once. You no longer have to sort, and everything gets picked up all at once. Nice, easy to go. Nice, easy to go. Nice, easy to go. Nice, easy to go. Nice, easy to go.

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0: always have a ship trying to find us. Yeah, we were pulling these guys out of the fucking town. You couldn't find the fucking airfall if your fucking butt wasn't connected to it. Bunch of fucking white-haired honkers. Yeah, you can't find shit. You could tell.
1: I want to meet you. That's not what I don't think you got the fucking ball.
0: You could have found anybody anywhere, anytime. You ever have given out the correct address? You fucking provide on description or a car or nothing. You got some fucking bullshit info. You haven't done shit with them.
2: We didn't find you yet? We really didn't find you the first time?
0: When was the first time, huh? When was the first time?
2: Why don't you give out his address and what he looks like and his car and all that fucking information? God damn, you got somebody there. I don't know who, but go ahead, give all that shit out of here.

0: that they considered it involved or despicable to have songs like Peachy Tonight, Let You of My Cold Water, All of You of My Cold Water. Those were considered euphemisms for something dirty. Some called dirty action.
1: Give me a shit.
0: The infantry of them, if I may use the word damn, to a band on the radio.

0: And I guess tonight we got the most death dedications, including that little bit there just before you heard Negative Land. I still haven't found what I'm looking for. Special edit radio mix from the U2 EP. Yes, that was a little cheeky there. But before that, you heard a threefer from Sonny Rollins. The last bit was Sonny Rollins Quartet and a title track to the album Tenor Madness. You heard Sonny Rollins and doing If Ever I Would Leave You. Yes, that's what he did. From the album What's New. And that whole set, that whole hour started off with Olio and from the album Our Man in Jazz, Sonny Rollins. Look, I'm being lighthearted. It's sad that he's passed, but he, look, dude lived 95 years and, you know, played a lot of saxophone, a lot of stuff, and yeah, so there you go. But, yeah, here we are in the 11 o'clock hour, and we got one more death dedication. Sorry, we're gonna get it done. The twofer, because it takes two, really. It does, I swear. From the album, It Takes Two. This is Rob Bass and DJ Easy Rock. If you were around back then, you knew the 1-2 punch beginning of this album is Where's That? Here it is.
1: Right about now, you're about to be possessed by the sounds of MC Raw Face.

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to my

you heard about the invasive fire when they're like, oh, yeah. Hey, you just heard Alice Cooper and Feed My Frankenstein from the album Hey Stupid. It's a song he wrote with a guy called Zodiac Mind Warp. For that, the Edgar Winter Group and Frankenstein, and they only come out at night. You heard Guar and Time for Death from Hello. You heard Dead Kennedys, Forward to Death from Fresh Fruit for Rotting Vegetables. You heard some Big Black and Kerosene from the album Atomizer. And, then that whole set there was started off the last of our death dedication. We seemingly haven't moved away from death exactly. But, Rob Bass passed away this week. And you heard Twofer from Rob Bass and DJ EC Rock from the album It Takes Two. And the 1-2 punch at the beginning of the album, It Takes Two, and Joy and Pain. Classics. Anyways, hey, we're here. And, we got a little bit left of the hour. You know, it's the last break of the night, last break of the week, really. So, we're going to finish this one out, and I might go get something to eat. I'm a little hungry, because all of the last song, it just, I became eating. Look, here's the breakdown, which is the breakdown. Here we are. Look, I got we got a bunch of songs about food coming up. Cause why? Cause we wanted to. That's why we close out the show with food. Hope you don't care. Yeah. Look, you could have 20. We could have played Supper's Ready from Genesis. That would just take the whole rest of the show. But nah, we're gonna slice it up, cut it up, do the thing. But we'll hear you next week. But yeah, this is Guided by Voices. It's Food from the album August by Cake.

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0: guacamole. Yes, you don't make guacamole. I would like a side of guacamole on my tostitos. I like to dip the tostitos in the guacamole. Can I get a basket? I told you about the basket of chips. I'd like a large iced tea. Two large iced teas. Okay, that'll be $16.07. 20? Okay. Is it $16.07 to change? Oh, okay. I like a basket of chips, a beef chimichanga with a side of sour cream. I like some guacamole on my chimichanga with a quesadilla of tomato, onion, and vegetables. I should like a burrito with beans, beef, and I would like a carne asada taco. Could you put some hot sauce on there for me? No, he's inside the taco, not on the side. Yes, can I have a carne asada taco? Not a pollo asada, we want a chicken. Do you have guacamole? Can you make me some guacamole? I have guacamole. Okay, and my burrito, I like the machaco beef and the shredded pork. And some more cheese, please. Okay, that'll be 22. I like 2 lemonades and 1 medium iced tea. Okay, that'll be 20.07. Out of 22. Okay, $1. 52 is your change. Thanks a lot. Your food will be up. Here, let me get your drinks. Hi, can I help you? Yes, I like a basket of chips. I like a beef chimmy. What is the pollo asada? It's chicken. Well, okay, what is the carne asada? It's the beef. Okay, let me get 2 carne asada tacos.
1: Food gathering in post-industrial America, 1992. When the last decrepit factory has dumped its final load of toxic waste into the water supply and shipped its last badly manufactured, incompetently designed consumer thing. We gaze in astonishment as the denizens of
2: New Perfect America
1: dine

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I really wish you were here, and we'll get right into our first song, Pink Floyd, Breathe in the Air.

Good evening, Blacksburg and beyond. This is Wish You Were Here. I'm your host, Dylan. A little bit about what we just played. Some Pink Floyd for you, and then The Wait by the band. So, pleasure to have you all with us tonight, and I wish you were here. On to the next, we're going to have some Eagles with Witchy Woman. Enjoy.

0: Welcome back to Wish You Were Here. We just listened to Witchy Woman by Eagles, Call It Fate, Call It Karma by The Strokes, and Amongst His Tribe by Ween. That was inspired by my former and future co-host, Dylan Manline. I hope you all enjoyed that. Moving on, we have some Louis Armstrong for you. Enjoy.
1: Take it out to my hometown, New Orleans, Louisiana, and beat out a good old Goodman called Wade Don Yana in New Orleans.

You just listened to Way Down Yonder in New Orleans by Louis Armstrong, and then This Must Be the Place by the Talking Heads, and finally Somewhere in My Heart by Aztec Camera, which I discovered by pulling off the shelf at my AM show, and I kind of love it. So the Louis Armstrong song was in honor of my friends, because we're going to New Orleans soon. And the next song is The Thrill Is Gone by Willie Nelson. Enjoy.

Thrill Is Gone by Willie Nelson, I Shot the Sheriff featuring Eric Clapton and Bob Marley, Visions of Joanna by Bob Dylan, Wave of Mutilation by the Pixies, and I Can't Get No Satisfaction by the Rolling Stones. I hope you're having a wonderful night. Please enjoy the sounds of John Lennon and Yoko Ono on Beautiful Boy.

Welcome back to Wish You Were Here. You just listened to Beautiful Boy by John Lennon, Florida Kilos by Lana Del Rey, and the CUNTs, a little bit of a mystery pick today, but kind of vibing with it. Up next are My Tears Are Becoming a CM83. I hope you're still awake. Enjoy.

0: That was just Simon and Garfunkel's The Boxer. I hope you've enjoyed this inaugural show of Wish You Were Here. Only one more song left, so thank you for joining me. This has been Wish You Were Here with Dylan. Now enjoy the sounds of Pink Floyd with Wish You Were Here.
1: And discipline remains mercifully.
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papers? Well, it's not there. 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
1: I know when I make the lyrics, or if I don't make, I know who is gonna make the lyrics for me. Mm-hmm. So, is this. 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I dream, and it was like this. 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

0: listening, motherfucker. 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
1: Man, all I can say is the money's coming in the mail every month, homie. 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
2: Nah, bone and drag, baby.
3: No, it's Viva Hate.
2: No, I look.
3: It's on Bone and Drag because it was a single. But it's the sixth track on Viva Hate.
2: It's on Viva Hate too? Because I looked Suede for it Head, the other day.
3: Yeah, it's on there. But it's on Bone and Drag. It's Bone and Drag's collection of all his singles after the first couple.
2: I don't think it's on Viva Hate, man. We'll have to look when I get home.
3: I bet you $5. I'll
2: take that bet.
3: Okay. It's on there. One, two. Oh. Whoa, soda. Is there? He's got a mouthful of cookies.
4: Bum the cookies.
3: Left for dead.

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0: You've heard Turn the Beat Around by Vicky Sue Robinson, Heaven on the Seventh Floor, La Freak by Chic, Fly Robin Fly by The Silver Connection, and now number 5.
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bourgeois pig. You got too big. 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You big pop star. You took it too far. You better get humble and then

I holla black, it's Talib Kweli, the CEO of Blacksmith, the movement. Blacksmith is the music. Blacksmith, let me break it down for you. It's Corey Smith, CEO Smith, Talib Kweli, myself, yours truly.

this year of the blacksmith. Eardrum soon come. It's Talib Kweli, BKMC, rocking with my man Clinton Sparks. Get familiar, me and Clinton Sparks go back to Raucous days, go back to his early radio days. And we putting it on you this year, in this year, the blacksmith. This is how we doing it real big. Pay attention, we international. Mr. International, the BKMC, Talib Kweli. Yes, indeed, 718.

0: How you doing, August, man?
1: I'm doing pretty good.
0: How you doing, Eric? You all right?
1: Everything's all right.
0: Yeah, so what's popping with this money, man? How you making it out?
1: Well, while we're getting a lot of checks in from the record companies, we're doing very good.
0: Exactly. How much money is going in my pocket and how much is going in yours?
1: Well, while you're gaining at least 60%, we're only taking like 3%.
0: I'm not feeling you are my cousin right now. You know that, right?
1: I don't understand why. Why?
0: Because, well, didn't you just come out from Africa with the president?
1: Well, that wasn't paid for.
0: Fucking study. Where my money at?
1: Where my
0: fucking money at?
1: It's in your account. We can go over the books.
0: Now, where my money? Oh, shit. I want my money.

0: Ukraine.
1: Yo, yo! 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In the ass!
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0: Sivang, shall we try and sing it? 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All right.
1: What's it called?
0: Don't know. No title. I suppose it's called Dominoes.

0: Right.
1: We've got to build so much strength in building our community that if they come to get one person, they're going to have to mess with us all. That's what we got to do. That's what we got to do. We've got to build so much strength inside our community so that when LBJ says, come here, boy, to my war, we say, hell no, we ain't going.

0: See, it is the birds. They're doing Dylan.
1: It can't be the birds. Play another tune.
2: Well, gather around me, children, a story I will tell about Bertie Buck or the outlaw.
0: It's the birds, all right.
1: Nah, that ain't the birds.
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1: I'm too sexy for my car, too sexy for my car, too sexy by far. 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
1: Okay, this is the first record I've made under my own name, and the first one I've made under my own control entirely, without anyone else telling me what to do in certain places. Some of the stuff I like very much. Some of the stuff I quite like, and I don't hate any of it, so I've settled for this music. I can't decide which piece to start with, so I won't start with any of the pieces I've already started. I hope you like what you hear.
2: And so on and so forth.
3: Can you remember the lines by Sterling Siliphant, to the key lines?
2: He's one of my students, you know. Right?
3: Was he too?
2: Yes.
3: Everybody was your student. But you read, there were some lines that expressed your philosophy. I don't know if you remember them or not.
2: I remember that. I said, this is what it is, okay?
3: You're talking to Longstreet, played by James Francesco.
2: I said, empty your mind. Be formless, shapeless, like water. Now, you put water into a cup, it becomes the cup. You put water into a bottle, it becomes the bottle. You put in a teapot, it becomes the teapot. Now, water can flow, or it can crash. Be water, my friend. Like that, you see?
3: I see. I get the idea. I get the power behind it.

0: Hello there, boys and girls.
1: This is the story of
2: Dickie Ruckus, the Bogus, lying with grasses.
3: Gee, are you ready for some stories and songs? You just sing along with us. By the way,
4: this record was produced for your own personal use to go with you on your own exciting journey. Make sure you have your own personal copy to play again and again and again. And now,
1: let's begin with
5: the beginning.
6: This is Rudy Ray Moore, better known as Dolomite. I've got an all-girl army that knows what to do. They're foxes hell and practice kung fu. From the first to the last, I give them the blast so fast that their life is past before they has even hit the grass. Dolomite. Uptown, downtown, crowned and renowned. I put my finger in the ground and turn the whole world around. Dolomite. Rated R. Under 17, not permitted without a parent or permission from your ward.

0: since I can't read music and everything, I find out that I do the best when I just listen for where I'm trying to go with it and where it can go, and not try to rush it, not try to make up things as I'm going necessarily, just let them come out. Then I'm a lot better off. If I start trying to pay attention to where I am on the neck and, you know, this is the proper way to do this or that, you know, then I end up thinking that thing through, and instead of playing from my heart, I play from my mind, and that's where I find that I get in trouble. If I just go with what's in my heart and let it come out, then I'm okay.
1: Oh, you rockabilly rockers, you. What about that? I've got a, do you know Bohemian Rhapsody?
2: I think, wasn't that Wayne's World, I think?
3: Yeah, it was in Wayne's World. We're
1: going to
3: do it.
1: Let's just hear briefly, crazy little guitar man, Red Foley.
2: And this little crazy guitar man is going to change his guitar string that he just broke.
1: Meanwhile, Red's going to sing for us.

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2: Take four.
3: Fowler. Dinosaur. Was it alley-oop, wasn't it? Yeah. That was me with my dinosaur. Oh, go get her. I like the pattern. One, and two, and three.

0: We should talk about the hard fucking, though.
1: Hard fucking?
0: Because I think it's a pretty common complaint.
1: The other ladies don't really like the hard fucking.
0: You feel like you're giving them some extra juice?
1: They're not into that.
0: No. You think you're like, oh, taking them to the limit.
1: Maybe they are, though. They're into that. You know what the test is? You just say, get on top, honey. You do what you like. And then sometimes she'll be fucking you really hard. It's like, wait, well, you like that? You like that? Slow down. I'm going to spurt. Ah, sorry. You shouldn't have fucked me so hard.

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1: Hi, we're the Commodores.
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8: This one's a girl. Let's name a Pam.
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8: 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Let's name a Pam.
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That sounds sexy. Yo, here I

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Thomas Pancake here to tell you that you're the proud new owner of the hottest music on the market today. 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
3: 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Fast food restaurants are everywhere. You name them, they're selling products that can make you fat and unhealthy. Products that are killing the environment and causing animal suffering on an unimaginable level. Fight it. Do yourself a favor. Try vegan. 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Our planet deserves it. The animals sure do. Vegan. 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

0: there's only one place on the dial you can hear. John Scofield, Greg Oz, Matthew Schitt, The Bad Plus, Ben Alice, Quincy Jones,
1: Dave Burrett,
0: Matt Lightcap,
1: Paul Boyd,
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1: Ken
0: Craig Tate, Amanda Monaco,
1: Springheel
0: Joe Lamont,
1: Chicago Underground,
0: Mike Bell, Desky,
1: Dave Douglas,
0: Huggins and
1: John McLaughlin,
0: William Hooker,
1: Coltrane,
0: Galactic,
1: William
0: Rollins,
1: Gil Scott,
0: Pharaoh Sex,
1: Johnny
0: Sabran,
1: Stanley
0: Ornette,
1: Jimmy Smith,
0: Horace Silver,
1: Chick Corby,
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Well, I think I finally found the answer to my radio prayers. 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

0: 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Al Roker here. As a guy with his own catchphrase, I appreciate that Smokey's only said,
1: "Only you can prevent wildfires."
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0: Good morning, everyone. We're starting a minute early today at 6:59, but and now it's 7. Welcome to my show, Mixed Signals. But if you know me, my name is Sydney. Today is really exciting. I have a special guest with me. My friend Hannah is in the studio. Would you like to say hello?
1: Hello, good morning.
0: Boom. So I'm really excited to show her around. And today, usually we do a lot of different genres, and today is no different because we're going to be looking in like songs that are stuck in our heads. Summer's starting. There's a lot of time for fun and relaxation and exploring music. So we're just going to be showing you guys basically our favorite songs right now. Starting it off is a choice of mine. It's going to be Paul Simon, Diamonds on the Soles of Her Shoes, and then we're going to get into some Paul McCartney and stuff like that. So I hope you stick around and enjoy.

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This is awesome. Guys, I donate blood every chance I get. And switching over to the music, we just listened to some Chuck Berry, Carole King, Crosby, Stills, and Nash, and then Paul McCartney before that. We have a lot of fun stuff up next. 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

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So no matter where you're listening from, I hope you're enjoying, and we definitely have some fun stuff up next. We're at the halfway point of the show, so I hope you stick around for the next hour. Yeah.

Do you find yourself drinking on days where you plan not to? Have you ever wondered if you have a drinking problem? If so, you're not alone. There are plenty of others just like you that can help. You can attend an Alcoholics Anonymous meeting every night at 7:30 p.m. at 203 East Roanoke Street, Blacksburg, Virginia, a safe place for recovery. All right, we just listened to some Kate Bush, and then before that was the Beatles. I wanted to shout this out really quick. I just saw this, actually. The band Palmyra is going to be playing at the Lyric today. So, you know, maybe go check that out. The Lyric is super awesome. Up next, we have some awesome music, and I'm excited for you guys to hear it.

All right, everyone. Coming on real quick to remind you guys that I'm always taking requests. I like to hear what my listeners enjoy, so you can call in at 540-231-9888 if you have anything you want to listen to in these last 30 minutes. We just listened to some Led Zeppelin, and before that was the Cranberries. Next, we're going to listen to another Bowie song, and then I have a request from an avid listener, Giselle. All right, stay tuned.

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I hope that you enjoyed that song. We have one more for you, and then we're going to be heading out, so thanks for listening, and I hope you have an awesome Thursday.

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That was The Fish Was Delish, and we heard track 6, It Made Quite a Dish. Campus Outreach is looking for, hang on. 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Dead air, dead air. Okay, I am out of here for today, but first up is an hour of chanting.

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I don't want you touching this dial. Don't move it ever again. Consider it fused. I am the master, and I know what I'm talking about. Now keep it here, dummy, unless you're really dumb.

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Some things you'll just never know. But one thing's for certain, there's no impersonating WUVT FM 90.7 Blacksburg, the greatest radio station in the world.

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Did you know that flash floods claim more lives than any other thunderstorm hazard? I'm meteorologist Gary Woodall with the National Weather Service in Fort Worth. If heavy rain is falling, stay clear of water-covered roads. Turn around, don't drown. Keep kids away from creeks and drainage ditches. If you're camping or hiking, move to high ground if heavy rain falls in your area. During a flood event, play it safe.

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Let's get it. Shout out my guy Danny down at Greenhouse.

0: want a lick.
1: I heard you got the fever for the flavor. I heard you got the fever for the flavor. I heard you got the fever for the flavor. Somebody said you had it going on. I heard you got the fever for the flavor. I heard you got the fever for the flavor. I heard you got the fever for the flavor.
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1: 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Now I give a pound when before I gave a stare. Now I guess I kinda got it going on. 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

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Appreciate you rocking with me.

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1: Yeah, what's up? 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
0: Satan's Jimmy.
1: What does it do?
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0: 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Interesting.
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0: You see them on every corner, lurking, waiting to take your money for unhealthy products that can ruin your life and put you in the hospital. Fast food restaurants are everywhere. You name them, they're selling products that can make you fat and unhealthy. Products that are killing the environment and causing animal suffering on an unimaginable level. Fight it. Do yourself a favor. Try vegan. You deserve it. Our planet deserves it. The animals sure do. Vegan. Well, that's good karma. I'm Russell Simmons for PETA.
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Why? It's cold. 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

0: What a tough thing your body is. It's built to withstand bending, pinching,
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0: bumping, tickling, football, even company meetings. 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All you have to do is wear your safety belt the entire flight. This message is a public service of this station and the Federal Aviation Administration.
2: 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I don't know what to tell you. I'm in G, anyway. Everybody's taking notes. January 31st, 438. 2, 3, and...
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When I'm driving down the interstate in my automobile, I'm always praying, let there be something good on. I'm tired of Creed and all this other crap. Well, I think I finally found the answer to my radio prayers. That's right, it's

There's only one place on the dial you can hear. John Scofield, Greg Oz, Matthew Shipp, The Bad Plus, Ben Allison, Quincy Jones, Dave Burrett, Matt Lightcap, Paul Brett Hirschfeld, Ken Craig Tate, Amanda Monaco, Spring Hill Joe, Jack, Chicago 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

I'm heavyweight boxing champion Relentless Layman Brewster for PETA. I usually let my fists do the talking for me, but I always speak up for the animals. 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
1: Good evening, ladies and gentlemen. I am DJ Jazzy J, and I am mildly under the weather today. But it's okay, I'm not sick, it's just allergies, so I'm still here to bring you a great episode of Blues After Hours here in Student Run, WVT, Blacksburg. Came a little bit early today, start off with Stevie Ray Vaughan and Double Trouble, The Things That I Used to Do. If you like that, I got a lot more in store for you. 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A little bit of housekeeping. Starting next week, we're going to be changing where the studio is located. We're going to be in an auxiliary studio where they do some maintenance on the building the primary studio is in. During that time, I'm still going to be here and I'm still going to have music for you. But unfortunately, the request line will not be open. So it's your last chance to get requests. And but until after the moves, give me a call, 540-231-WVT. That's 540-231-9888. Now we're getting it going. Well, continue going. Roy Rogers, One More Time, here on Blues After Hours.

up the truck, boy. Well, it's time to go. Played our last set. Well, it's into the show. They're sweeping the floors, putting the chairs on the table.

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We pay for the beer. 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Well, I remember the waiter, but does she?

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Coco Montoya, Coin Operated Love. For that, we did Blues Boy Willie, Let's Get Closer, Bill Blue, Lonesome Road, and Roy Rogers, One More Time. 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I'm DJ Jazzy J, and you're listening to Blues After Hours here on Sitting Around WVT Blacksburg every Thursday from 5:30 to 7. We're going to see if we can make it through this show, if I still have a voice here at the end. I'm a little bit under the weather, not sick, just allergies, but as you can hear, it's really affecting me. But it's okay, I still want to make sure I got a chance to bring youth blues and have a great time here. And I'm here every Thursday, 5 to 7. Guess what we're getting ready to do next? If you said the Red Devils cut that out, you'd be absolutely right. Here we go, the Red Devils cut that out here on Blues After Hours.

0: the sweet horsey. Oh, this is the wonderfulest time of my life. Uncle Joe, it's raining and the people are so fine to stay in the rain. How great it is. Oh, it makes me feel happy.
1: Oh, yeah.
0: Just to know we can study the rain and sing. And the people are so sweet to stay here.
1: Oh, it gets sweet.
0: And I come in on them.
1: Yeah.
0: Let me tell you what I come in on. Oh, yeah! 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

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You know it did, didn't it? 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

John Hammond, diddly daddy, diddly daddy. Before that, we did James Cotton, Digging My Potatoes, and Sister Rosita Tharpe. I guess I'm saying that right. Didn't It Rain? We start that set off with the Red Devils. Got that out. I'm DJ Jazzy J, and this is Blues After Hours. Here for you every Thursday, 5 to 7. Here's the run, WVT Blacksburg. Don't forget, next week we're going to be doing our studio move. We're going to be in a temporary studio while they renovate our current one. So during the time, it looks like we might not have a phone. So if you want a chance to get in a request before we go, now's your time. 540-231-9888. It's 540-231-WUVT. Guess what we're going to do next? Lucky Peterson, Don't Cry No More, here on Blues After Hours.

coffee time. I like a certain brand. That's Maxwell House. Just like it says on the can, good to the last drop. And if I can get just a spoonful of Maxwell House, do as much good as 2-3 cups of this other coffee.

0: 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I'm DJ Jazzy J, and this is Blues After Hours. I'm here every Thursday, 5 to 7. Your student run, WVT Blacksburg. 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

James Blood Ulmer, Nobody But You. For that, we did Shamika Copeland, Dumb It Down, Bobby Bland, and B.B. King, Let the Good Times Roll. I'm DJ Jazzy J, and you are listening to WVTFM, 98.7 Blacksburg and 101.9 in Roanoke. 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I'm here for you every Thursday, 5 to 7. And I hope you have a great time. I hope you make your afternoon a little bit better. I've still got you for a full hour, so let's keep on going. What are we going to do next? Let's take a look. We're going to do Luke Milton, You're My Strongest Weakness, here on Blues After Hours.

Albert King, Don't Burn Down the Bridge. For that, we did Lonnie Mack, Strike Like Lightning, Luke Milton, Little Milton, You're My Strongest Weakness. Need to talk? 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Call 540-961-8400 to speak with someone who cares. I'm DJ Jazzy J, and this is Blues After Hours. I'm here with you every Thursday, 5 to 7, in Student Run WVT Blacksburg, and I'm getting ready to give you Michael Burks' Let the Doorknob Hit Ya, here on Blues After Hours.

0: RC Banks, I Got Love. With that, we did Pine Top Perkins with Little Mike and the Tomadors, the Hucklebuck. We started that section off with the Nighthawks, All Your Fault, and Michael Burks, Let the Doorknob Hit You. I'm DJ Jazzy J, and this is Blues After Hours. Here for you every Thursday, 5 to 7, here in Student Run, WVT, Blacksburg. Get ready to do Eddie Boyd, The Big Question. Here on Blues After Hours.
1: The big question.

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You the drinks, man? I said, yes, ma'am. You that man you call the blues, doctor. Got that mean guitar by the name of Geraldine. I said, yes, ma'am, I am. She said, you can squeeze a guitar. Yeah. She said, if you can squeeze me, then when you squeeze your guitar, you put your feet under my table anytime. So if you only squeeze me, then you squeeze your guitar, then you can go in my bedroom. Yeah. You went into told her husband, said, I love drinks more than blues, darling. 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The old man said, I better move you on the out of the skirt of town. But I want a more blues guitar that drinks more than be hanging around.

0: 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You know Muddy Water couldn't go this deep.
1: Are we?
0: Lightning Hopkins, he couldn't get down this deep.
1: Are we?
0: Bobby Blair can't get down this deep.
1: Are we?
0: Otis Roy can't get down this deep.
1: Are we?
0: Buddy Guy can't get down this deep.
1: Are we?
0: John Lee Hooker can't get down this deep.
1: Are we?
0: ZZ Hill couldn't get down this deep.
1: Are we?
0: My main man BB King can't get down this deep.
1: Are we?
0: Lot of women quit because I get so deep.
1: Are we?
0: One time I got so deep I knocked my own self out.

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All right, we're going to talk about coming shows and events. We're going to try and do it very fast. 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Every Sunday, the River City Distillery in Radford will host a Blues Jam from 4 to 7. Next Thursday, Kristen King First Ingham will be at Dr. Pepper Park. 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Blues Brews and Buddies, June 21st, Victor Lawson and Boogie Chillin'. July 12th, The Woogie Man, and August 16th, Triple Threat, featuring Jojo Stockton, Dara James, and Mojo Parker. Don't forget, we've got Reverend Billy C. Wirtz coming in on July 19th, and we nailed it. I've been DJ Jazzy J. I'll see you next week here for a great episode of Blues After Hours, Thursday, 5 to 7, only on Student Run, WVT, Blacksburg. I'm leaving you with some Kristen Kingfish Ingram, Empty Promises, then we're going to do some ZZ Top TV Dinners, and Dave Hole, I Can't Be Satisfied.

107 WEBC-FM Blacksburg. My name is Len, and this is The Rare Groove, the third and final week of me pre-recording. I'm out west taking care of my mom, helping my sister out while my mom's cancer treatments begin. So I've been occupied the past few weeks, but I'll be back next week live. But in the meantime, let's kick back, relax, and enjoy ourselves for the next few hours. Here's some Buena Vista Social Club.

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Do yourself a favor. If you think you might be drunk, you are, and shouldn't be driving.

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CC Rider before that, as well as the Sundays and some Chapter House. I wish I could say give me a call, but I'm not here. I am pre-recording for the third and final week. I'll be back next week. But until then, this is still The Rare Groove, and I am still Len, every Thursday night, only on the greatest radio station in the world, 90.7 WVT FM Blacksburg. 90.7 in the New River Valley, 101.9 in the Roanoke Valley.